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3: 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Despite an exhaustive investigation, the killer avoids arrest and then strikes again. 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

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An 80s, 90s, and 2000s omelet. 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

0: Friday. You're going to find volume as you head out on the westbound 401 drive, still dealing with road work past Guelph Line in a couple left lanes, again causing some volume. Your east 401 still moving at the limit, and your in-town drive, that's crash-free. Your area highways, they're still pretty light. 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I'm Alexis Feiger. The CJOY Traffic Watch continues.
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0: aren't looking too bad on the in-town drive. It's still trouble-free, and your area highways, they're still pretty light. I'm finding it slow on the westbound 401 past Guelph Line. We have road work, taking out a couple left lanes, causing volume. We also now have a collision reported through this stretch, your east 401. That's looking good and moving at the limit. Jumpstart is building soccer pitches across Canada so more kids have places to play. Learn more at jumpstart.canadiantire.ca. I'm Alexis Feiger. The CJOY Traffic Watch continues.
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0: Heads up, we're dealing with problems in town on Northfield. That's been shut down between Scotch Line and Jigs Hollow with a collision. Keep that in mind as you head out. Looking at your westbound 401 drive, there's good news past Guelph Line. Overnight road work we had through that stretch looks to have been cleared. The delays have eased. We also had a crash reported through this stretch that also looks to have been cleared. Your east 401, just volume into Mississauga, heavy approaching Mavis. 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I'm Alexis Feiger. The CJOY Traffic Watch continues.
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0: It's 7 degrees at 7 o'clock. Good morning. I'm Scott Monick. Here's what's making news this hour. Prosecutors are expected to withdraw more than a dozen murder charges against Kenneth Law today. Diana Messina reports.
1: Law is accused of selling deadly substances online to people at risk of self-harm, some of whom went on to take their own lives. He was scheduled to stand trial last month on 14 counts each of first-degree murder and aiding suicide. However, Law's lawyer indicated last month that the murder charges would be withdrawn and his client would plead guilty to the lesser charges. Police have said Law allegedly ran several websites that were used to sell and ship sodium nitrite and other items that can be used for self-harm. Diana Messina, The Canadian Press.
0: An update on how Canada's economy fared in the first quarter of the year will be issued this morning by the country's national number cruncher. The data from Stats Canada is expected to feature some echoes of the war in Iran and of Donald Trump's tariffs. However, forecasts suggest that after a mild contraction in the final quarter of 2025, the economy rebounded to start 2026. Halton police say they have arrested and charged two suspects in an auto theft investigation. Police say officers responded to a home in Oakville after an overnight theft of a Toyota SUV on Monday. Investigators say they tracked the suspects to a location in East York and identified additional stolen vehicles after conducting surveillance in the area. And Canadians have claimed more than $122 million in federal subsidies for new electric vehicles since Ottawa rebooted its rebate program earlier this year. A database published by Transport Canada shows more than 24,000 claims in the first 2.5 months, but some car dealers say they're still waiting to get the money to cover the rebates. The Canadian Auto Dealers Association says some dealerships are waiting for more than $200,000 in rebates to be paid, which is hurting their cash flow. Turning to sports, the Toronto Blue Jays are off to a good start in their 4-game road series in Baltimore against the Orioles. Andrés Giménez hit a solo homer off former teammate Chris Bassett in a 2-1 win last night over the O's. Toronto has won 7 of its last 9 ball games. The NBA's Western Conference Final is going the distance. San Antonio rolled to a 118-91 victory over Oklahoma City last night. The Thunder will host Game 7 on Saturday night. The winner will play New York in the NBA Finals. The Knicks beat Cleveland for the East title. The Montreal Canadiens will be facing elimination tonight, down 3-1 to the Carolina Hurricanes in the Eastern Conference Final. If Carolina wraps up the series tonight, they'll take on the Vegas Golden Knights in the Stanley Cup Final. And Canada is 2 victories away from winning the World Men's Hockey Championship for the 29th time. Sidney Crosby scored his first goal of the tournament in a 4-0 quarterfinal win over the U.S. Canada will play Finland in the semifinals on Saturday. Checking the forecast, mostly sunny skies today. We're expecting a high at 23 degrees. A few clouds tonight with a low of 7. Mainly sunny on Saturday. It's going to be comfortable. We're expecting a high of 19. And similar conditions on Sunday. Sunshine with a high of 19 degrees. Right now, it's 7 degrees. I'm Scott Monick. 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
3: What's up? 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
7: Meech, is that you?
6: It is, Esmerald. It's so nice to hear from you.
7: It is? Is this really Meech?
6: Well, I've had a lot of people asking about you, wondering why you haven't called. I told them I wasn't sure. Perhaps you'd retired.
7: What? I'm not the one with 50 shades of gray in my hairpiece. Bah, I'll have you know I'm barely 21. Anyway, tell me, what's going on with your little Joe?
6: I will. Well, how about an incredible deal on a beautiful Ontario-made sofa? It's high back, it's gorgeous, it's incredibly comfortable. 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

0: Heads up, they're dealing with a closure in town through Woolwich on Northfield. That's been shut down both ways between Scotch Line and Jigs Hollow following a serious crash. You're being asked to avoid the area and plan an alternate route. Taking a look at your East 401 drive, that's still not looking too bad. It's up to speed as you leave Woodstock, moves well into the region. You're going to find it's moving well through the sixes, but some light volume into Mississauga through here, Ontario. Tackling a big backyard project this spring? 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On now until June 17th. I'm Alexis Feiger. The CJOY Traffic Watch continues.
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0: Heads up, we're dealing with a closure as you head out for the Friday drive through Woolwich. Northfield has been shut down both ways between Scotch Line and Jigs Hollow after a serious collision. You want to avoid the area and find an alternate route. Seeing the regular volume on the area highways, particularly eastbound Highway 7 and your east 401 drive, has some bunching through Highway 6 South. As you continue eastbound, there's light volume into Mississauga through here, Ontario. Tackling a big backyard project this spring? Find great savings on everything you need during the Deck and Fence event at Home Hardware on now till June 17th. I'm Alexis Feiger. The CJOY Traffic Watch continues.
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0: It's 10 degrees at 8 o'clock. Good morning, I'm Scott Monick. Here's what's making news this hour. Prosecutors are expected to withdraw more than a dozen murder charges against Kenneth Law today. Diana Messina reports.
1: Law is accused of selling deadly substances online to people at risk of self-harm, some of whom went on to take their own lives. He was scheduled to stand trial last month on 14 counts each of first-degree murder and aiding suicide. However, Law's lawyer indicated last month that the murder charges would be withdrawn and his client would plead guilty to the lesser charges. Police have said Law allegedly ran several websites that were used to sell and ship sodium nitrite and other items that can be used for self-harm. Diana Messina, The Canadian Press.
0: An update on how Canada's economy fared in the first quarter of the year will be issued this morning by the country's national number cruncher. The data from Stats Canada is expected to feature some echoes of the war in Iran and of Donald Trump's tariffs. However, forecasts suggest that after a mild contraction in the final quarter of 2025, the economy rebounded to start 2026. Halton police say they have arrested and charged two suspects in an auto theft investigation. Police say officers responded to a home in Oakville after an overnight theft of a Toyota SUV on Monday. Investigators say they tracked the suspects to a location in East York and identified additional stolen vehicles after conducting surveillance in the area. And Canadians have claimed more than $122 million in federal subsidies for new electric vehicles since Ottawa rebooted its rebate program earlier this year. A database published by Transport Canada shows more than 24,000 claims in the first 2.5 months, but some car dealers say they're still waiting to get the money to cover the rebates. The Canadian Auto Dealers Association says some dealerships are waiting for more than $200,000 in rebates to be paid, which is hurting their cash flow. Turning to sports, the Toronto Blue Jays are off to a good start in their four-game road series in Baltimore against the Orioles. Andrés Giménez hit a solo homer off former teammate Chris Bassitt in a 2-1 win last night over the O's. Toronto has won 7 of its last 9 ball games. The NBA's Western Conference Final is going the distance. San Antonio rolled to a 118-91 victory over Oklahoma City last night. The Thunder will host Game 7 on Saturday night. The winner will play New York in the NBA Finals. The Knicks beat Cleveland for the East title. The Montreal Canadiens will be facing elimination tonight, down 3-1 to the Carolina Hurricanes in the Eastern Conference Final. If Carolina wraps up the series tonight, they'll take on the Vegas Golden Knights in the Stanley Cup Final. And Canada is 2 victories away from winning the World Men's Hockey Championship for the 29th time. Sidney Crosby scored his first goal of the tournament in a 4-0 quarterfinal win over the U.S. Canada will play Finland in the semifinals on Saturday. Checking the forecast, mostly sunny skies today. We're expecting a high at 23 degrees. A few clouds tonight with a low of 7. Mainly sunny on Saturday. It's going to be comfortable. We're expecting a high of 19. And similar conditions on Sunday. Sunshine with a high of 19 degrees. Right now it's 10 degrees. I'm Scott Monick. 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

0: 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We still have a closure through Woolwich on Northfield, shut down both ways between Scotch Line and Jigs Hollow following a collision. You're being asked to find an alternate route. Looking at the area highways, you're just dealing with the regular volume. It's not that bad. Your East 401 drive also looking pretty good. You're going to find some light volume into Mississauga through your Ontario. Tackling a big backyard project this spring? 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I'm Alexis Feiger. The CJOY Traffic Watch continues.
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0: Things aren't looking too bad on the drive as you head out. Still going to find some volume due to some road work northbound on 85, Ottawa toward Victoria. It's not that bad. Your east 401 also looking pretty good. There's some light volume into Mississauga through here, Ontario. And we still have a closure in town through Woolwich. Northfield's shut down both ways between Scotch Line and Jigs Hollow from a serious collision. Tackling a big backyard project this spring? Find great savings on everything you need during the Deck and Fence event at Home Hardware on now till June 17th. I'm Alexis Feiger. The CJOY Traffic Watch continues.
1: What's up? Alien here. You know, from space. And... Whoa, I'm loving people's reactions to the news that Lotto Max now has more chances to win, with up to 90 new prizes of $100,000. 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

0: It's 12 degrees at 9 o'clock. Good morning, I'm Scott Monick. Here's what's making news this hour. Prosecutors are expected to withdraw more than a dozen murder charges laid against Kenneth Law today, the GTA man at the heart of an international investigation. The move will be predicated on whether Law pleads guilty to aiding suicide as part of an international investigation. The 60-year-old is accused of selling deadly substances online to people at risk of self-harm, some of whom went on to take their own lives. The effect of ongoing tariffs and the start of the war in Iran on the Canadian economy will soon be revealed in Stats Canada's latest economic update. The agency estimated last month the economy grew at an annualized pace of 1.7% in the first quarter, while a Reuters poll of economists expects growth was a bit below that at 1.5% annualized. StatsCan said the economy was growing modestly in January and February, but its flash estimate for March anticipates that momentum stalled. The Ford government has passed a bill into law allowing it to take over all of the land on the Toronto Islands where Billy Bishop Airport is located. Transportation Minister Pramit Sarkaria says the province plans to soon designate the island airport a so-called special economic zone to expand it. He says he wants to expedite construction of the airport that will feature longer runways to allow for jets to land and take off. The federal government hasn't rejected the plans, but has been publicly noncommittal of the idea, while the opposition has criticized them, as Toronto Mayor Olivia Chow calls them a land grab without consultation. Researchers with Northern Tornadoes Project out of Western University confirming a tornado touchdown near Ingersoll in Oxford County earlier this month. An EFO tornado with winds of 125 kilometers per hour touched down just southwest of Ingersoll in southwest Oxford. The same storm back on May 19th produced two other tornadoes near London. And Major League Baseball owners have proposed a salary cap for the first time since baseball's 1994-1995 strike.
1: Major League Baseball owners made their long-expected salary cap proposal to the Players Association on Thursday, a system the union has vowed to never accept, setting the sides on course for a confrontation that threatens the 2027 season and perhaps beyond. The proposal would cap spending in 2027 at $245.3 million, with a salary floor of $171.2 million. Baseball owners haven't proposed a firm cap since 1994. Their effort prompted a 7.5-month strike that forced the cancellation of the World Series for the first time in 90 years. I'm Gethin Coolball.
0: Checking the forecast, nothing but sunshine on the way this weekend. Sunny skies today with a high of 23, a few clouds tonight with the low dropping down to 7 degrees. Mainly sunny on Saturday with a high of 19. Similar conditions on Sunday. Once again, the high will hit 19 degrees. Right now, it's 12 degrees. I'm Scott Monick. 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

0: What's up? Alien here. You know, from space. And... Whoa, I'm loving people's reactions to the news that Lotto Max now has more chances to win, with 10 new prizes of $100,000 on the next draw. Ah! 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She also can't believe that the next jackpot is $10 million. But it's real. Believe it.
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0: Way ahead of you, buddy. Already bought my ticket.
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0: It's 15 degrees at 10 o'clock. Good morning, I'm Scott Monick. Here's what's making news this hour. Stats Canada says the country slipped into a technical recession in the first quarter. The agency says economic growth stalled in the first quarter and real gross domestic product was slightly negative on an annualized basis. That's two straight quarters that real GDP has declined in Canada, though the data paints a mixed picture for the economy. Prosecutors are expected to withdraw more than a dozen murder charges against Kenneth Law today. Diana Messina reports.
1: Law is accused of selling deadly substances online to people at risk of self-harm, some of whom went on to take their own lives. He was scheduled to stand trial last month on 14 counts each of first-degree murder and aiding suicide. However, Law's lawyer indicated last month that the murder charges would be withdrawn and his client would plead guilty to the lesser charges. Police have said Law allegedly ran several websites that were used to sell and ship sodium nitrite and other items that can be used for self-harm. Diana Messina, The Canadian Press.
0: Halton police say they have arrested and charged two suspects in an auto theft investigation. Police say officers responded to a home in Oakville after an overnight theft of a Toyota SUV on Monday. Investigators say they tracked the suspects to a location in East York and identified additional stolen vehicles after conducting surveillance in the area. And Canadians have claimed more than $122 million in federal subsidies for new electric vehicles since Ottawa rebooted its rebate program earlier this year. A database published by Transport Canada shows more than 24,000 claims in the first 2.5 months, but some car dealers say they're still waiting to get the money to cover the rebates. The Canadian Auto Dealers Association says some dealerships are waiting for more than $200,000 in rebates to be paid, which is hurting their cash flow. Checking the forecast, mostly sunny skies today. We're expecting a high at 23 degrees. A few clouds tonight with a low of 7. Mainly sunny skies on Saturday and Sunday with highs of 19 degrees. And a mix of sun and cloud on Monday. There is a slight chance for some showers and a high of 19 degrees. Right now it's 15 degrees. I'm Scott Monick. 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

A beautiful Friday. I've got a little extra excitement heading into this weekend. I'll tell you why coming up in just a few minutes here on CJOY.

Heading into the weekend on CJOI on a Friday, it's going to be a beautiful one. I'm a little extra excited heading into the weekend. I mean, we're always excited to head into a weekend, and the weather looks great all weekend long. But tonight I am a part of the Whitby Comedy Festival, so I'll be at Town Brewing at 8 p.m. The show is sold out, so it's very exciting. And then on Sunday, I will be in Oshawa with the Four Knights, and they're a fastball team that people compare to the Harlem Globetrotters. So they play fastball, but there's a little comedy. There's a lot of skill, costumes, just some tomfoolery. It's a fun thing for the whole family, and they've hired me as their English broadcaster during the games to interact with fans and make the announcements and just have some fun with the players on the field, and I'm looking forward to that. So a really huge weekend coming up, and it's going to be a lot of fun, a lot of travel, but I'll survive. Whitby Comedy Festival tonight, and the Four Knights fastball game. I can't wait to watch. I'm just such a fan of that version of baseball. I'm really anxious to see what they do, and I've watched a lot of highlights, and I think it's going to be a fun time. I hope you enjoy your weekend, whatever you've got in store. Nah.

0: It's 19 degrees at 11 o'clock. Good morning. I'm Mike Hodges. Here's what's making news this hour. Statistics Canada says the country slipped into a technical recession in the first quarter. The agency says economic growth stalled in the first quarter and real gross domestic product was slightly negative on an annualized basis. That's two straight quarters that real GDP has declined in Canada, though the data paints a mixed picture for the economy. Regional police are investigating a serious collision north of Waterloo. Police say officers responded to a crash just after 6:30 this morning on Northfield Drive. Northfield Drive is closed between Scotch Line and Jigs Hollow Roads. No further details are known at this time. Drivers are being asked to avoid the area and find an alternate route. An Ontario man accused of selling deadly substances online to people at risk of self-harm has pleaded guilty to 14 counts of aiding suicide. Kenneth Law entered the pleas in a Newmarket court this morning. Law was scheduled to stand trial last month on these charges, as well as 14 of first-degree murder, but his defense lawyer indicated that the murder charges would be withdrawn and his client would instead plead guilty to the lesser charges. Court heard today that the Crown plans to withdraw the murder charges after Law is sentenced. A sentencing hearing is expected to take place this fall. Police have alleged Law ran several websites that were used to sell sodium nitrate and other items that can be used for self-harm, shipping some 1,200 packages to people in more than 40 countries. Health Minister Marjorie Michel is defending the decision to restrict travel from three African countries after the World Health Organization said it recommends against any such measures. Michel says Canada, the U.S., and Mexico needed to align measures because of the upcoming FIFA World Cup.
1: People are traveling a lot during FIFA, and even if Canada still remains low risk, but we are taking all the precautionary measures.
0: Canada will pause some immigration and travel applications for 90 days and require a 21-day self-isolation period for recent travelers from the Democratic Republic of Congo, Uganda, and South Sudan. And Canadians have claimed over $122 million in federal subsidies for new electric vehicles since Ottawa rebooted its rebate program in February. A database published by Transport Canada shows more than 24,000 claims in the first 2.5 months, but some car dealers say they're still waiting to get the money to cover the rebates. The Canadian Auto Dealers Association says some dealerships are waiting for over $200,000 in rebates to be paid, which is hurting their cash flow. And checking your forecast, it's shaping up to be a gorgeous weekend. Sunshine today and a high of 23. Clear skies tonight, low of 7. And more sun this weekend, high of 19 tomorrow and 21 on Sunday. Right now it's 19 degrees. I'm Mike Hodges. 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

The Spoon's there in Nova Heart on your Friday morning. Dan Allaire with you. Up to 23 today, and the whole weekend looks real nice. If you haven't completed that yard work or those flower beds or the garden, it looks like a pretty good weekend to get that done.

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Lover Boy and loving every minute of it on CJOI. 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

A couple years ago, my wife and I went to the Toronto Zoo, had a great time, did a lot of walking. If you've been there, you know what I'm talking about. 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
1: 1460 CJOY plays the perfect soundtrack for Guelph.

Irene Cara and a flash dance. What a feeling. Imagine this feeling. A zoo in China called Lehi Ledu Wildlife Zoo flips the experience. So instead of the animals being behind the bars, you are. So apparently you ride inside a reinforced caged truck while lions, tigers, and other predators move around. Yikes. Have they never seen Jurassic Park? It's designed to give people the feeling of being face-to-face with wild animals. But here's the thing. Sometimes they attach meat to the outside of the cages to bring the predators closer so you have that experience. I don't know how adventurous you are. I don't know how much you trust the people who put these things together. And I know they're not big, giant dinosaurs, but lions, tigers, and other predators. I don't know that I'm putting that on my travel bucket list, but yeah, there is a zoo in China where you're in the cage, the animals are free, and sometimes they taunt them with meat on the vehicle you're in to get them closer to you. I'm not interested in this, but there might be some people out there going, I got to find this place. Well, it's called the Lehi Ledu Wildlife Zoo in China.

0: It's 21 degrees at 12 o'clock. Good afternoon, I'm Mike Hodges. Here's what's making news this hour. Statistics Canada says economic growth stalled in the first quarter, leading to a second consecutive decline in real gross domestic product. We learn more from Michelle Zedekian of the Canadian Press.
1: Two straight quarters of economic declines meet some definitions of a technical recession, but the StatCan report paints a mixed picture. Over the past 6 months, we saw economic contractions in October and March, which weighed on the fourth quarter of 2025 and first quarter of 2026. When you annualize the quarterly GDP figures, as economists typically do, it shows back-to-back contractions, a technical recession. Bay Street economists will no doubt be debating whether Canada is truly in a recession as they assess the depth of the downturn, but BMO's chief economist says, no, not really. Michelle Zedekian, The Canadian Press.
0: Drivers will have to find an alternate route as police officers continue to investigate a serious motor vehicle collision in Woolwich Township. The collision happened on Northfield Drive just after 6:30 a.m. today. No further details have been provided. Investigators have closed Northfield Drive between Scotch Line and Jiggs Hollow Roads. Drivers are also being asked to avoid the area. One Ontario man accused of selling deadly substances online to people at risk of self-harm has pleaded guilty to 14 counts of aiding suicide. Here's Canadian Press reporter Lisa Laporte with more.
2: Kenneth Law was set to stand trial last month on these charges, as well as 14 counts of first-degree murder. But his defense lawyer indicated the murder charges would be withdrawn and Law would instead plead guilty to the lesser charges. Court heard today that the Crown plans to withdraw the murder charges after Law is sentenced, with a hearing expected this fall.
0: Police say Law ran several websites that were used to sell sodium nitrate and other items that could be used for self-harm. Some 1,200 packages were shipped to people in more than 40 countries, including 160 addresses across Canada. And opposition critics say Premier Doug Ford's government is in secrecy by default mode. Comments come after they reviewed the content of blue license plate documents the province had been prepared to fight the release of in the courts. The province's Information and Privacy Commissioner ordered the release of documents earlier this year on the government's plan to get the plates with visibility issues off the roads, after the government denied a 2022 Freedom of Information request from the Canadian Press. Government lawyers initially asked the courts to overturn that order, but backed down days later, and the documents at issue have now been released. And turning to your sports, in the NHL playoffs, Montreal will try and stave off elimination tonight and force a Game 6 back home. The Hurricanes will host the Canadiens in Game 5. Carolina will aim to clinch the series and reach the Stanley Cup Final for the first time since 2006. In MLB action, the Blue Jays will look to get back to the 500 mark with another win tonight in Baltimore. Toronto took last night's opener against the Orioles 2-1. And in FIFA World Cup news, the 26-man roster for Canada's World Cup team will be released later today. The Canadian players are training in Charlotte this week ahead of their group stage opener on June 12th in Toronto against Bosnia-Herzegovina. Canada is co-hosting with the United States and Mexico. The tournament begins June 11th. And checking your forecast, plenty of sunshine today and throughout the weekend, high of 23, tonight clear skies, low of 7, and a high of 19 tomorrow, and even warmer on Sunday with a high of 21. Right now it's 21 degrees, I'm Mike Hodges, your news next at 1 o'clock on Guelph's News Leader, 1460 CJOY.
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That's Alanna Miles in Black Velvet on CJOI. Welcome to the Totally 80s Lunch, where we celebrate the 80s all the way through to 1 o'clock. Some great music in that decade. In Excess on the way. Cyndi Lauper's Girls Just Want to Have Fun. We've got Tom Sawyer from Rush and the Talking Heads, Burning Down the House.

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NXS on CJOI as we continue to roll through the 80s here, celebrating that great decade on the Totally 80s Lunch. So Survivor's Eye of the Tiger. On the way, some Kim Mitchell and Laura Branigan. This is Gloria on CJOI.

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At Survivor and Eye of the Tiger on CJOI, you're with me here on the Totally 80s Lunch at Stan Allaire. We're all 80s to 1 o'clock. Tom Cochran now in Good Times on CJOI.

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1: That's Prince and Kiss on CJOI, wrapping up the Totally 80s Lunch. We got one more for you as we bring all of our regular programming back. There will still be 80s music, but we've been locked into the 80s for the last hour. This is Bryan Adams and Somebody.

0: It's 22 degrees at 1 o'clock. Good afternoon. I'm Mike Hodges. Here's what's making news this hour. Regional police say they're investigating a fatal collision in Woolwich Township. Police say the crash happened early this morning on Northfield Drive between Scotch Line and Jigs Hollow Roads. They say one person is dead. No further details are known at this time. Drivers are being asked to avoid the area and find an alternate route. Statistics Canada says economic growth stalled in the first quarter, leading to a second consecutive decline in real gross domestic product. Canadian Press reporter Craig Lord says this meets some definitions for a technical recession.
1: Now, for some economists and economic watchers, that's raising fears of a technical recession, because in the fourth quarter of last year, we also saw the economy shrink. So this meets that technical bar of two consecutive quarters where GDP is just not growing.
0: Heading into today's release, the consensus among economists had called for real gross domestic product growth of 1.5% on an annualized basis in the first quarter. A 60-year-old man accused of selling deadly substances online to people at risk of self-harm has pleaded guilty to 14 counts of aiding suicide in Ontario. Kenneth Law entered the pleas in a Newmarket courtroom this morning. Law was scheduled to stand trial last month on these charges, as well as 14 of first-degree murder, but his defense lawyer indicated that the murder charges would be withdrawn and his client would instead plead guilty to the lesser charges. Court heard today that the Crown plans to withdraw the murder charges after Law is sentenced. A sentencing hearing is expected to take place in the fall. And opposition critics say Premier Doug Ford's government is in secrecy by default mode after they reviewed the content of blue license plate documents the province had been prepared to fight the release of in the courts. The province's Information and Privacy Commissioner ordered the release of documents earlier this year on the government's plan to get the plates with visibility issues off the roads after the government denied a 2022 Freedom of Information request from the Canadian Press. Government lawyers initially asked the courts to overturn that order, but back down days later, and the documents at issue have now been released. They show various options bureaucrats presented to the minister for getting the plates out of circulation, with the government ultimately going with the zero-cost option of just waiting for them to disappear through attrition. And checking the forecast, plenty of sunshine for your afternoon today, high of 23. It'll clear up tonight, getting down to a low of 7, and sunny again throughout the weekend, high of 19 tomorrow and a high of 21 on Sunday. Right now it's 22 degrees. I'm Mike Hodges. Your news next at 2 o'clock on Guelph's News Leader 1460 CJOY.
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1: What's up? 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

Stars on 54 on CJOI on your Friday afternoon. More music to get us closer to the weekend from Pink Floyd, The Counting Crows, and Bon Jovi. 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

That's Pink Floyd. I always get pudding because I always eat my meat, if you know what I'm saying. There's never much left on the plate by the time I'm done. It's Dan Allaire with you on a Friday. We're so close to the weekend here on a Friday. Let's take a look at your long-term forecast for the weekend. If you have some jobs to do outside around the house, you know, get that yard or summer ready. You've got a good weekend for that coming up. Your full forecast next.

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8: A beloved 75-year-old man washing up, getting ready for bed, is brutally beaten and killed. 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I'm Global News crime reporter Nancy Hickst. 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

Well, as we get set to march into the weekend, we're looking at 23 this afternoon, and tomorrow's high is 19 and 21 on Sunday. So we got a gorgeous weekend coming up. If you got the flower beds, the garden, maybe cut the grass, all of that stuff, you got some outside work to get done, it is the perfect weekend to do it. And if all that work's already done, it's a perfect weekend to get outside and enjoy it. As I mentioned earlier in the program, a big weekend for me. I'm at the Whitby Comedy Festival tonight at Town Brewing. Show is sold out. I'm pretty excited to get down there. And on Sunday, I'll be in Oshawa announcing for the Four Knights fastball team. They're like the Harlem Globetrotters, just high skill fastball and costumes and comedy and just fun for the whole family. I can't wait. Hopefully, they'll make their way here to the Royal City or the area before long, because they're very, very entertaining. But I'll report back on Monday, whatever you've got coming up this weekend. Enjoy it.

0: It's 22 degrees at 2 o'clock. Good afternoon. I'm Mike Hodges. Here's what's making news this hour. Regional police say one person has been killed in a collision north of Waterloo. Police say the crash happened earlier this morning on Northfield Drive in Woolwich Township. Officers have since closed Northfield Drive between Scotch Line and Jigs Hollow Roads to investigate. You'll have to find another route if you're traveling that way, as police are asking drivers to avoid the area. Statistics Canada says the country slipped into technical recession in the first quarter as the economy stalled. The agency says real gross domestic product by expenditure was essentially unchanged on a quarter-over-quarter basis. Converting that to an annualized rate magnifies the quarterly changes and results in a decline of 0.1% for the quarter, a figure most economists pay close attention to. Despite two quarters in a row of negative growth meeting the bar for a technical recession, many economists also gauge the breadth and depth of a downturn before declaring a formal recession. One Ontario man accused of selling deadly substances online to people at risk of self-harm has pleaded guilty to 14 counts of aiding suicide. Here's Canadian Press reporter Lisa Laporte with more.
1: Kenneth Law was set to stand trial last month on these charges, as well as 14 counts of first-degree murder. But his defense lawyer indicated the murder charges would be withdrawn and Law would instead plead guilty to the lesser charges. Court heard today that the Crown plans to withdraw the murder charges after Law is sentenced, with a hearing expected this fall.
0: Police say Law ran several websites that were used to sell sodium nitrate and other items that could be used for self-harm. Some 1,200 packages were shipped to people in more than 40 countries, including 160 addresses across Canada. And opposition critics say Premier Doug Ford's government is in secrecy by default mode. Comments come after they reviewed the content of blue license plate documents the province had been prepared to fight the release of in the courts. The province's Information and Privacy Commissioner ordered the release of documents earlier this year on the government's plan to get the plates with visibility issues off the roads, after the government denied a 2022 Freedom of Information request from the Canadian Press. Government lawyers initially asked the courts to overturn that order, but backed down days later, and the documents at issue have now been released. And checking the forecast, plenty of sunshine on tap for your afternoon today, high of 23. It'll clear up tonight, dipping to a low of 7, and sunshine will appear throughout the weekend, high of 19 tomorrow and 21 on Sunday. Right now it's 22 degrees. I'm Mike Hodges. Your news next at 3 o'clock on Guelph's News Leader, 1460. 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
8: Meech, is that you?
7: It is, Esmerald. 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
8: What? 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Bah, I'll have you know I'm barely 21. Anyway, tell me, what's going on with your little Joe?
7: I will. Well, how about an incredible deal on a beautiful Ontario-made sofa? It's high back, it's gorgeous, it's incredibly comfortable. 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I don't care where you go. But here at Little Joe's, it's just $995.
8: No. Still too much. $795.
7: What? I see you're still sipping your homemade hooch.
8: Meech, you must do this.
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0: It's 24 degrees at 3 o'clock. Good afternoon, I'm Mike Hodges. Here's what's making news this hour. We're learning more details about a fatal collision involving two vehicles this morning north of Waterloo. Regional police say the crash happened shortly before 6 a.m. at the intersection of Northfield Drive and Country Lane. They say a 77-year-old man was pronounced dead at the scene. The driver of a second vehicle, a 44-year-old man, was taken to hospital outside of the region with non-life-threatening injuries. Northfield Drive between Scotch Line and Jigs Hollow Roads remains closed as the investigation into the cause of the crash continues. Statistics Canada says economic growth stalled in the first quarter, leading to a second consecutive decline in real gross domestic product. Canadian Press reporter Craig Lord says this meets some definitions for a technical recession, though not all economists weighing in on today's StatsCan report were convinced the label was necessary.
1: It's very difficult to say that Canada's economy has been shrinking for two consecutive quarters or for more than a year. This is something that economists are coming into this data with, saying, well, yes, but, you know, there is that technical recession bar, but many are not raising that alarm yet as they are looking at the state of the economy overall.
0: StatsCan says real gross domestic product by expenditure was essentially unchanged on a quarter-over-quarter basis. One Ontario man will learn a sentence this fall after pleading guilty to aiding in 14 suicides in Canada. Kenneth Law entered the pleas in a Newmarket court this morning, and the court heard the Crown plans to withdraw 14 first-degree murder charges at sentencing. Police say Law ran several websites that were used to sell sodium nitrate and other items that can be used for self-harm. Some 1,200 packages were shipped to people in over 40 countries, including 160 addresses across Canada. And the city has unveiled a new Guelph Transit and Fleet Services facility. City politicians were joined by their provincial and federal counterparts today in a groundbreaking ceremony. The $200 million facility will be at the corner of Stone and Watson Parkway. Brian Hoyan is the city's manager of energy and climate change, and he says the existing building was at capacity and reaching its life expectancy.
2: At the start of those 84 transit buses, and then it'll also have on the other side of it maintenance bays for fleet maintenance to happen. So all the city's vehicles would be going there to have them tuned up and making sure that they're road ready so that they can provide their services.
0: Shovels will go into the ground next year and the facility will be ready by 2030. And turning to your forecast, still a gorgeous one out there, sunshine and a high of 23. Tonight it'll clear up with a low of 7 and sunny throughout the weekend, high of 19 tomorrow and 21 on Sunday. Right now it's 24 degrees. I'm Mike Hodges. 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

0: The biggest change this afternoon is on the 78 eastbound at Cortland Avenue, where a crash has two left lanes blocked. Delays are building quickly from Homer Watson through to Cortland Avenue. Around Guelph, it's also the usual Friday afternoon slowdown. Highway 401 eastbound, that's busy from Highway 6 all the way through to Campbellville, and westbound traffic is stacking up from 6 north all the way back to Road. Jumpstart is building soccer pitches across Canada so more kids have places to play. Learn more at jumpstart.canadiantire.ca. I'm Sonia Sash. The CJOY Traffic Watch continues.
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0: no major incidents to worry about right now, but the weekend getaway traffic is definitely showing up. 401 eastbound is packed from Highway 6 southbound through to Campbellville, and westbound delays extend from 6 north all the way past Hessler Road. And we're still seeing local lane reductions on Westmount Road west between Glasgow and Westwood, and on Ottawa Street south between Williamsburg and Howe. Tackling a big backyard project this spring? 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I'm Sonia Sash. The CJOI Traffic Watch continues.
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0: It's 24 degrees at 4 o'clock. Good afternoon, I'm Mike Hodges. Here's what's making news this hour. Regional police continue to investigate after a two-vehicle collision claimed the life of one man. Police say the crash happened shortly before 6 o'clock this morning at the intersection of Northfield Drive and Country Lane in Woolwich Township. A 77-year-old man was pronounced dead at the scene, while a second driver, a 44-year-old man, was transported to an out-of-region hospital with non-life-threatening injuries. Northfield Drive between Scotch Line and Jiggs Hollow Road remains closed as of this hour. Police continue to investigate the circumstances surrounding the crash. One Ontario man accused of selling deadly substances online to people at risk of self-harm has pleaded guilty to 14 counts of aiding suicide. Here's Canadian Press reporter Lisa Laporte with more.
1: Kenneth Law was set to stand trial last month on these charges, as well as 14 counts of first-degree murder. But his defense lawyer indicated the murder charges would be withdrawn and Law would instead plead guilty to the lesser charges. Court heard today that the Crown plans to withdraw the murder charges after Law is sentenced, with a hearing expected this fall.
0: Police say Law ran several websites that were used to sell sodium nitrate and other items that could be used for self-harm. Some 1,200 packages were shipped to people in more than 40 countries, including 160 addresses across Canada. And Canada Post says it lost $205 million before taxes in the first quarter of the year as the Postal Service moves forward with reforms meant to address its ongoing struggles. Crown Corporation saw its revenue fall by $181 million, or 14.3%, compared with the same three-month period last year, as its total losses ballooned by $164 million year-over-year. It says labor uncertainty weighed on customer demand as Canada Post continued to be without new collective agreements with the Canadian Union of Postal Workers. Earlier in the month, the federal government approved up to $673 million to keep the mail service afloat for the current fiscal year after it reported a $1.57 billion loss before taxes for 2025. As part of its transformation, Canada Post has begun preliminary work to convert addresses that receive door-to-door mail to community mailboxes and to phase out some post offices. And checking the forecast, plenty of sunshine on tap for your afternoon today, high of 23. It'll clear up tonight, dipping to a low of 7, and sunshine will appear throughout the weekend, high of 19 tomorrow and 21 on Sunday. Right now it's 24 degrees. I'm Mike Hodges. 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

0: He's been on the 401 receiving volume heavy from 6 all the way through to Campbellville, and that remains busy beyond Guelph Line. Westbound traffic is crowded from 6 north past Hessler Road, brake lights appearing well before you reach Guelph. And Highway 6, that continues to see steady volume through the city in both directions. Highway 7 is slowing on both approaches into Guelph. Jumpstart is building soccer pitches across Canada so more kids have places to play. Learn more at jumpstart.canadiantire.ca. I'm Sonia Sash. The CJOY Traffic Watch continues.
1: What's up? 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

0: 441 eastbound. Traffic is backed up from Highway 6 south through Morriston and toward James Snow Parkway, where a closure remains in effect until 9 p.m. Closer to Guelph, Highway 6 is busy through the city in both directions, and Highway 7 is slowing on both approaches into town. The usual Friday volume is also building on the 401 westbound through Hespler Road and back toward Highway 6 north. Jumpstart is building soccer pitches across Canada so more kids have places to play. Learn more at jumpstart.canadiantire.ca. I'm Sonia Sash. The CJOY Traffic Watch continues.
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An 80s, 90s, and 2000s omelet. 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Okay. 1460 CJOY, Guelph's greatest hits.

0: It's 24 degrees at 5 o'clock. Good afternoon, I'm Mike Hodges. Here's what's making news this hour. Regional police continue to investigate a fatal two-vehicle collision in Woolwich Township. Police say the crash happened shortly before 6 a.m. at the intersection of Northfield Drive and Country Lane. They say a 77-year-old man was pronounced dead at the scene. The driver of a second vehicle, a 44-year-old man, was taken to a hospital outside of the region with non-life-threatening injuries. Northfield Drive between Scotch Line and Jiggs Hollow Roads remains closed as of this hour. Drivers are being asked to avoid the area and find an alternate route. Statistics Canada says economic growth stalled in the first quarter, leading to a second consecutive decline in real gross domestic product. Canadian Press reporter Craig Lord says this meets some definitions for a technical recession, though not all economists weighing in on today's StatsCan report were convinced the label was necessary.
1: It's very difficult to say that Canada's economy has been shrinking for two consecutive quarters or for more than a year. This is something that economists are coming into this data with, saying, well, yes, but, you know, there is that technical recession bar, but many are not raising that alarm yet as they are looking at the state of the economy overall.
0: StatsCan says real gross domestic product by expenditure was essentially unchanged on a quarter-over-quarter basis. One Ontario man will learn a sentence this fall after pleading guilty to aiding in 14 suicides in Canada. Kenneth Law entered the pleas in a Newmarket court this morning, and the court heard the Crown plans to withdraw 14 first-degree murder charges at sentencing. Police say Law ran several websites that were used to sell sodium nitrate and other items that can be used for self-harm. Some 1,200 packages were shipped to people in over 40 countries, including 160 addresses across Canada. And Guelph politicians were joined by their provincial and federal counterparts in a groundbreaking ceremony today for a new Guelph Transit and Fleet Services facility. The $200 million facility will be at the corner of Stone and Watson Parkway. Brian Hoyan is the city's manager of energy and climate change, and he says the existing building was at capacity and reaching its life expectancy.
2: At the start of those 84 transit buses, and then it'll also have on the other side of it maintenance bays for fleet maintenance to happen. So all the city's vehicles would be going there to have them tuned up and making sure that they're road ready so that they can provide their services.
0: Shovels will go into the ground next year and the facility will be ready by 2030. And turning to your sports, in the NHL playoffs, Montreal will try and stave off elimination tonight and force a Game 6 back home. The Hurricanes will host the Canadiens in Game 5. Carolina will aim to clinch the series and reach the Stanley Cup Final for the first time since 2006. In MLB action, the Blue Jays will look to get back to the 500 mark with another win tonight in Baltimore. Toronto took last night's opener against the Orioles 2-1. And in FIFA World Cup news, the 26-man roster for Canada's World Cup team will be released later today. The Canadian players are training in Charlotte this week ahead of their group stage opener on June 12th in Toronto against Bosnia-Herzegovina. Canada is co-hosting with the United States and Mexico. The tournament begins June 11th. And turning to your forecast, sunny out there right now. Later on, it will clear up, dropping to a low of 6. Sunshine on tap throughout the weekend, high of 20 tomorrow and 21 on Sunday. And then more sunshine to start off the week on Monday and high of 21. Right now it's 24 degrees. I'm Mike Hodges. 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

0: The 401 Eastbound is becoming the story this afternoon. A crash at GM Snow Parkway has shut down all lanes, and traffic is backed up from Morriston through to Puslinch toward Highway 6 South. And local lane reductions continue on Westmount Road West between Glasgow and Westwood, and on Ottawa Street South between Williamsburg and Howe. 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I'm Sonia Sash. The CJOI Traffic Watch continues.
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0: The longest line of brake lights this afternoon is on the 401 eastbound heading toward Milton. A crash at James Snow Parkway has shut down all eastbound lanes and traffic is backed up from 6 south through to Puslinch. And lane reductions remain on Westmount Road West between Glasgow and Westwood and on Ottawa Street South between Williamsburg and Howe. Tackling a big backyard project this spring? 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I'm Sonia Sash. The CJOI Traffic Watch continues.
1: What's up? 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
4: It's 24 degrees at 6 o'clock. Good evening, I'm Mike Hodges. Here's what's making news this hour. Regional police continue to investigate after a two-vehicle collision claimed the life of one man. Police say the crash happened shortly before 6 o'clock this morning at the intersection of Northfield Drive and Country Lane in Woolwich Township. A 77-year-old man was pronounced dead at the scene, while a second driver, a 44-year-old man, was transported to an out-of-region hospital with non-life-threatening injuries. Northfield Drive between Scotchline and Jiggs Hollow Road remains closed as of this hour. Police continue to investigate the circumstances surrounding the crash. The Crown admitted that it was impossible to prosecute Kenneth Law for murder after Canada's top court was unable to conclusively resolve issues under which murder charges can be laid against people who aid in suicides. A Toronto area man ultimately pleaded guilty today to aiding or counseling suicide for running several websites that were used to sell sodium nitrate and other items that can be used for self-harm, shipping some 1,200 packages to people in over 40 countries. Law had been scheduled to stand trial last month on 14 counts of first-degree murder and 14 counts of aiding or counseling suicide, but the matter was delayed for a Supreme Court of Canada decision. Canada Post says it's lost $205 million before taxes in the first quarter of this year. The Crown Corporation saw its revenue fall by $181 million, or 14.3%, compared with the same three-month period in 2025. Its total losses ballooned by $164 million year over year as the Postal Service moves forward with reforms aimed at addressing its ongoing struggles. It says labor uncertainty weighed on customer demand as the service remained without new collective agreements with the Canadian Union of Postal Workers. And construction will begin on a new transit and fleet services facility next month in Guelph's East End. The city hosted a groundbreaking event with politicians from all levels of government in attendance. The $200 million facility on Stone Road and Watson Parkway will feature more than 80 transit buses, maintenance bays for fleet vehicles, and charging infrastructure for electric buses. Brian Hoyan is the city's manager of energy and climate change. He says the new building will be environmentally friendly as well.
5: When we were doing early investigations, we were ensuring that we were doing the proper environmental studies, understanding how stormwater is going to be managed, understanding the quality of the soils, how it's, where we can protect trees, and then how we can also factor in the requirements for environment.
4: Shovels will go into the ground next week with completion slated for 2030. And let's turn to your sports. In the NHL playoffs, it's do or die tonight for Montreal. The last Canadian team in action trail Carolina 3-1 in the Eastern Conference Finals and must win tonight or they're out. If the Habs lose, it would ensure a 32nd straight season that an American team has won the Stanley Cup. In MLB action, Toronto can lock up a third straight series victory when they play the Orioles in Baltimore. A win would also move the Blue Jays to the 500 mark for the first time since April 4th. And in FIFA World Cup news, Canada is expected to announce their roster for the FIFA World Cup today in Charlotte, North Carolina. Canada will kick off the tournament against Bosnia-Herzegovina in Toronto on June 12th. And checking the forecast as we head into the evening, it remains sunny out there. Clear skies are on the way later tonight, dropping to a low of 6. And then it'll be sunny throughout the weekend, high of 20 tomorrow and 21 on Sunday. And more sunshine to start off the week on Monday, reaching a high of 21. Right now it's 24 degrees. I'm Mike Hodges on Guelph's News Leader, 1460 CJOY.
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0: 401 eastbound remains packed between Guelph and Milton. That crash at James Snow Parkway has all express lanes blocked, delays stretching from Trafalgar. Adding to the mess, there are two more crashes farther east approaching 25 and again near the 401-407 split, keeping traffic very slow if you're continuing toward the GTA. Jumpstart is building soccer pitches across Canada so more kids have places to play. Learn more at jumpstart.canadiantire.ca. I'm Sonia Sash. The CJOI Traffic Watch continues.
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3: A beloved 75-year-old man washing up, getting ready for bed, is brutally beaten and killed. 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

0: The crash at GM Snow Parkway has all express lanes still shut down, and the slowdown now stretches through Campbellville and Milton. Adding to the delays, there are separate crashes approaching 25 and near the 401-407 split, creating a series of bottlenecks along the route. And Highway 7 remains busy approaching Guelph from both the east and the west, and lane reductions continue on Westmount Road west between Glasgow and Westwood. 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I'm Sonia Sash. 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
1: Why be boring when we can be the greatest?